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0: commencé avec a Dixie Jam Session, une session de jam avec Armand Hugues, pour qu'on dirait en français. C'est un gars de la Nouvelle-Orléans avec Mike Lala. 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
1: Why, if it ain't Joe Merez.
2: Hi, Armand. Say, man, that sounds like the lick my brother Paul used to make.
1: That is the lick your brother Paul used to make, Joe. I remember it only too well.
2: Say, while you're here, let's have a little jam session.
1: There's nothing I'd love better, Joe, but where's some of the boys at?
2: Man, I got a great band lined up for you. I got Mike Lala on trumpet. I got Harry Shields on clarinet. Johnny Castang on drums. Joe Capera on banjo. Bob Hibbins on trombone. Old Emil Christian on that string bass. How about that outfit?
1: That sounds like a real great lineup, Joe.
2: What key you in?
1: I got in the key of B flat.
2: How's that

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1: That was great, fellas. Come over again anytime.

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1: Heck, if it wasn't for y'all women, we men wouldn't have to wear no pants.

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Can't remember what it's like. Made my life a mess. I only hope and pray I can stay.

I will find her waiting for me. On a riverboat, maybe I will find her waiting for me.

here today, it can be gone tomorrow. And that's one thing that you'll never in your life ever have to worry about me, if I'll ever change towards you, because